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0: 1035 The Weasel, number one for New Country. And it is time for the
1: Big Burning Question. If your mom could leave a review online about you, what would it say?
0: Amanda is checking in. Go ahead. What you got?
2: World's best daughter.
0: Oh, get out of here.
1: World's best daughter.
0: Not likely. Not likely.
1: You don't even know Amanda.
0: But to be fair, not likely.
1: Wow.
0: Some of y'all running around like, oh, my mother thinks I'm the best. Even your mother would not say world's best daughter.
1: I am my mother's favorite.
0: You're the only daughter.
1: No, I have a brother.
0: You're her only daughter.
1: Yeah.
0: You think your mom likes you better than your brother?
1: Yeah.
0: Because I will send this to him.
1: No, don't.
0: Let's check in on Instagram. It's at Wayne Diente.
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1: And I want to thank you for letting us be a part of your night. Check in on Instagram at Wayne D and Tay. Here's brand new Dustin Lynch. It's called Easy to Love. Buffy.

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0: The Low Country's number one for new country. We are 103.5 The Weasel. Appreciate y'all letting us be a part of your... I had to look it up. It's Wednesday today.
1: It is Wednesday. Oof.
0: Anyway, we got some positivity coming through here.
1: Oh, what this kid is doing to spread positivity within this foster home is so cute.
0: Love it. It's called In the Fields, and it's on the way in under 15 minutes.
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103.5 The Weasel, Wayne D. Tay, legend. Not myself. Talking about a guy that deserves it. Willie Nelson is taking over Firefly Distillery on the 23rd of May. You could weasel your way into that show. 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
1: And John Morgan's the new country playing here first. What's going on? It's at Wayne D and Tay on Instagram. Excited to celebrate with Tucker Wetmore this weekend. More on that coming up in a few. You're invited. Here's Brunette first. Oh, no.

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1: And what's up? It's Wayne D and Tay. More new country music for you. All the new country plays here first. Zach John King. Meet him now. A new artist with Get to Drinkin'.

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Not myself. Talking about a guy that deserves it. Willie Nelson is taking over Firefly Distillery on the 23rd of May. You could weasel your way into that show.

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Got a girl.

0: The Low Country's number one for new country. We are 103.5 The Weasel. Got to dive into Nashville. Biggest stories. Tay, what do you got coming up here?
1: So Darius Rucker is joining a very rare list. It's pretty cool.
0: Mm-hmm. We'll get into that in just a couple of minutes. It's called the iHeart Country Roundup.

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Hey, thank you for starting your Thursday here with me. How about we get it rolling with some good news? Hang on just two songs and I'll share some with you.

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0: 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Hey, I got a topic I want to discuss next hour. What are your top three favorite movies? 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

0: Number one for New Country 103.5, The Weasel. Ann Hudson is about to jump on and share some Nashville news with us. Ann, what do you have lined up?
1: Wow, Granger, Casey Musgrave is popping up everywhere with some surprises. I'll tell you about one of them coming up in your Nashville news next.

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Number one for new country, 103.5, The Weasel. The year was 1965 when Keith Richards famously woke up with the riff to I Can't Get No Satisfaction in his head, and rock history was made. Let's talk about that in history, plus some other things that went down on this day coming up in just two country songs.

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1: 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Not everyone sleeps at night. Some of us think, some of us drive, some of us pray. Granger's with you through it all. Thanks for being a part of the After Midnight family.

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Number one for New Country 103.5, The Weasel. A mail carrier in Florida decided to mix business with vodka shots. 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Spoiler alert, the cops were not impressed, and Earl Dibbles Jr., the country boy, is here to share this dumb

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Got into some great stories from you guys last hour. I still want to hear from you. 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
1: Hey, Granger, I just want to say good morning from the Shenandoah Valley. This is Eileen. Hope you have a great day.
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1: Hey, Granger, this is D'Angelo. 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
0: D'Angelo, I appreciate the encouragement, brother. 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
18: From the Live 5 Weather Center, I'm First Alert Meteorologist Matthew Hidalgo here with a quick little morning weather update for you. Well, temperatures hanging out in the 60s and low 70s to start, likely hanging out in the 70s, pushing the low 80s this afternoon. Main story for today will be chances of some rainfall. Showers can't completely rule out a few storms developing, so make sure you have a way to receive any alerts. We'll continue to keep close on it, but it does look like we'll hold on to rain chances as we go throughout this coming weekend. We got you covered. Just make sure you're staying weather ready out there.
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22: 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We are the Bobby Bone Show, 103.5. 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

0: Did you see the Riley Green thing happen in the audience? Or did somebody tell you about
1: it? No, I didn't. I heard about it because my friends were sitting next to the people.
0: So we had a festival this last weekend in Austin, and Riley Green was the last performer at our iHeart Country Festival. So tell them what happened.
1: So a boyfriend and girlfriend are there. Riley Green's the final performer. And I guess the girlfriend had been waiting like all night long. Like, when's Riley Green to come out? When's Riley? And like, boyfriend was starting to get annoyed by it. Well, Riley finally comes out. So her phone comes out and she's like freaking out and like zooming in on Riley, I guess. And he just gets frustrated during the first song and leaves and says, I'll see you at the car. And so my friends next to me, they saw it and I just found out about it. Isn't that crazy?
0: Why are you zooming in on Riley Green with your boyfriend next to you? I need to zoom.
2: That's disrespectful.
0: What part are you zooming in on?
1: Well, for, I guess for her video.
0: No, I mean, I guess it all. Yeah. I mean, just think about it the other way. If you're at a concert, let's say you go to Sabrina Carpenter, you and your girlfriend, and you're like, oh my God, she's going to get mad at that.
1: Yeah.
0: Or if you're at a movie and there's an actress that's
2: you zoom
0: looking,
2: in on it?
0: No, that you're just like, oh my God.
2: The whole time.
0: Yeah.
1: True. Yeah. I don't know. I mean, I don't know who the couple is, where they are, what happened. If you
0: happen
1: to be listening,
0: couple, reach out.
1: Let us know what happened.
0: Mom loves Riley Green now, too.
3: Oh, she is all about him. All about him. How did I not know about Riley Green before this? Okay.
0: Ugh. The music?
3: She doesn't care about the music.
2: Just
3: she
2: the
3: just
2: looks?
3: Saw him.
1: Was she zooming in?
3: I don't know. I don't think she can zoom in on her TV, but if she could have, she probably would have. But she was like, you need to introduce me to him. No, Mom, I don't. No, I don't. Like, oh.
2: Why not?
3: No, it's so awkward. Like, I don't, like, hearing your mom talk about another dude is weird.
2: My mom loves Darius Rucker. Like, loves Darius Rucker.
3: So, I mean, and it's weird to hear that.
2: I don't care. It's funny to me.
3: It's gross. It's gross.
0: Yeah. All right, that's it. We're done. You guys, thanks for listening. We got the whole podcast up from today's show. All you have to do is go over and search for The Bobby Bone Show. Wherever you get podcasts, hit subscribe. We do a whole second show. We go live on YouTube at Bobby Bone Show. So it's all up. We will see you guys on Friday. Goodbye, everybody.
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the Weasel. 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

Wake up with the Bobby Bones Show on 103.5 The Weasel. What could today's At Work show possibly be about? It is a Therapy Thursday, so I'll tell you all about that after Lainey Wilson. I never

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0: 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So many great shows heading to Credit One Stadium this summer. 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

0: the Weasel celebrating 50 years of New Country for the Low Country. Some really good news for Zachary. He won himself $1,000.
1: I definitely could use the money.
0: 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Good luck early.

103.5 The Weasel. If there is a song you want to hear while you're grabbing some lunch between noon and 1, that's the Talk Back lunch break. So you just hit the Talk Back mic. You tell me who you are, tell me where you're listening, and then obviously what that song is. We'll kick that off, well, in less than an hour.

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0: 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Good luck early. 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

1035 The Weasel. It's me, Billy Greenwood. You know, you don't just have to leave us in the car anymore. Bring us inside with your smart device. Just tell it to play 1035 The Weasel on iHeart.

Hello, country's number one for new country, 103.5 The Weasel. Today's Talk Back Lunch Break is now on. Let me know what song I can play for you between noon and one. I'll do my best to get it on. Just like Morgan Wallen. Don't.

Country's number one for new country for 50 years. 103.5 The Weasel. You request him, I play him on the Talkback Lunch Break. In fact, a request for a throwback from Florida Georgia Line. Baby.

1035, The Weasel. 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Yeah. 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Abso-dang-lutely. 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
1: 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The River Dogs Friday home games are Weasel family Fridays at the Joe with post-game fireworks. 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

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We pay more than Grandma's Bingo Night. 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

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The legendary Willie Nelson heads to Firefly Distillery on May the 23rd. 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
3: 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I'm George Strait.
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We've got it all on our website. He's up next, along with Jelly Roll.

0: State and almost got a hole in one. I don't know if you saw this.
1: Let's see it.
0: Dustin Lynn.
2: Be the number.
3: There. Be it.
2: Be the number.
3: Come on.
0: Oh! Almost got it.
3: That was
0: he almost got it.
1: Oh my gosh. Dustin's so funny.
0: By the way, if you want to see the video, Dustin shared that on his Instagram.
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It's Rick Rush. 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

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Hey there, it's Rick Rush. Little dose of afternoon positivity coming up in two songs. The good news with my wife, Jen, is on the way. Here's Darius.

0: All right, let's grab the good news now. It's your hourly dose of positivity with my wife, Jennifer. Go ahead.
1: Okay, a Humboldt penguin named Sneb.
0: Sneb?
1: Yes. And Sneb? Well, we don't really put all these letters together. S-P-N-E-B. So
0: okay, Sneb.
1: Sneb. Believed to be the oldest penguin in the world, just celebrated her 38th birthday at Paradise Park Wildlife Sanctuary in Cornwall, England. So while wild penguins can live to around 20, Sneb survived a scary infection way back in 2007, but is still going strong. So to celebrate her big day, her keepers threw a party complete with a special ice cake, dyed blue, and packed with her favorite Cornish sardines and sprats, which she enjoyed while zoo visitors looked on. So Sneb is thriving in retirement. She still enjoys a healthy appetite and even has a special relationship with a younger guy, a 21-year-old penguin named Prince.
0: And they asked her how, you know, what was the key to longevity, and she said smoking and drinking every single day.
1: So. Yeah. I'm sure that's what she said.
0: That's the good news.
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1: Big Friday show at 9 a.m. We'll kick off your weekend with the Friday morning dance party and easy trivia, and we'll talk to labor and delivery nurse Jen Hamilton. 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

0: right, let's grab the good news now. Your hourly dose of positivity with my wife, Jen. What we got?
1: Peter Mutabatsi knows exactly what it feels like to be a child searching for a place to belong. Having grown up in an unstable environment in Uganda before being taken in by a mentor who changed his life, Peter decided to pay that kindness forward in a massive way. So over the last 9 years, as a single father in Charlotte, he has opened his doors to 47 foster children, providing a stable home for those who need it most. Peter has used social media to tell the stories, and he has become known to his online followers as Foster Dad Flipper. He uses his platform to show the beautiful, messy, and rewarding reality of foster care. And this month, he published a heartwarming update about the official adoption of a young boy named Jacob. After Jacob spent a staggering 1,640 days moving through the foster care system, Peter made it official, welcoming him into the family forever. So for Peter, the greatest reward isn't the social media likes. It's the simple joy of hearing a child call him dad for the very first time.
0: Nice. Yes. Way to go.
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1: Thanks for hanging out, and we appreciate y'all letting us be a part of your Thursday. If you're on Instagram, hit us. 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
1: 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You want in on a new song before anybody else hears it? Let's just say our friend Kenny Chesney got a big surprise. You'll get it all day Friday right here. Oh, no.

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0: 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Got to dive in. Got some massive stories coming up. Tay, what up?
1: Luke Combs keeps smashing records. This is crazy.
0: Shocker. By the way, you met him first as an iHeart Country on The Verge artist. So I'm not saying we get some credit, but like, that's our guy right there. iHeart Country Roundup on the way in under 15. Why is